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1: Back and forth, the lyrics and the rhymes, which is an endless funny rhyme about all the animals of the forest and spring, spring, spring. You know, they knew it by heart. It was just like an encyclopedia of clever rhymes about animals.
2: Yeah. Yeah. I was also impressed with Tierney's really going low. You know, I was sort of singing along with her. I thought, I didn't know she could go down in my territory. Because it keeps jumping back and forth.
1: Yes.
2: It's very impressive. I loved it. I loved it.
1: Yeah.
3: Oh, the barnyard is busy in a regular tizzy. And the obvious reason is because of the season. My nature's lyrical in her yearly miracle. Spring, spring, spring. Oh, the henfolk are hatching while their menfolk are scratching to ensure the survival of each brand new arrival. Each nest

0: mood, but also here's to life. Yeah. Because I think of this as kind of Shirley's answer to Frank's, I did it my way, you know, which is really macho and no matter what, man, I'm a man and I did it my way. And hers is this sensual, beautiful, here's to life, no matter what. Mm-hmm. And this track, I was so pleased that this is one that touches you too. Oh. Talk about this.
1: Well, okay. One of the first vocalists who I performed with was a wonderful singer from the Boston area named Rebecca Paris. And she was a real Shirley Horn fan and Sarah fan. And I totally got the feeling of kind of savoring life, living life, and that really, really living those lyrics. You know, a lot of these lyrics of these songs are things that we can aspire to as people. If you live those life lessons and you really, you know, remember each person that you met and you, I mean, whatever these are very inspiring lyrics.
2: No complaints and no regrets. I still believe in chasing dreams and placing bets.

I had my share. I drank my fill. And even though I'm satisfied, I'm hungry still.

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1: Hey, hey, hey, pretty baby. 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

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So he got some fresh money and said, well, I'm gonna take another city for it.

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0: a performance of his tune Psychedelic Sally, given lyrics by Eddie Jefferson and recorded with James Moody and trumpeter Dave Burns and Barry Harris on piano. And then we'll hear Silver's Quintet doing Kiss Me Right. This is 88.5, Minnesota's Jazz Station. First Alert Traffic is coming up next.
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2: Watching in Little Canada, southbound 35E at Highway 36. It's a one vehicle incident or one vehicle left over from an earlier incident. It's over on that right shoulder. Maple Grove, southbound 169 at 694. Got two vehicles involved in a situation. They're over on the shoulder. In St. Paul, northbound 52 over the Lafayette Freeway Bridge. We're seeing delays here starting at Plato Boulevard. Elsewhere on the system, coming out of Shakopee, northbound 169, seeing some slowdowns starting at County Road 21. Live from the Regional Transportation Management Center, it's Jazz 88 traffic.

0: Horace Silver's Quintet with trumpeter Blue Mitchell, Junior Cook on tenor, Gene Taylor bass, and drummer Roy Brooks. The tune is Kiss Me Right from Doing the Thing at the Village Gate, 1965. Before that, Eddie Jefferson, another silver tune there, Psychedelic Sally. Let's get a look at traffic now. We'll go to Bob Urich at the RTMC.
1: Starting in Minneapolis, southbound 94, we're seeing delays here starting at Broadway, and those will continue till you get through the Lowry Tunnel. Northbound 35W at 42nd in Minneapolis. We had some tire debris blocking the center lane. That has now been cleared. Maple Grove, southbound 169. This is at 694. It's a two-vehicle incident. It's over on that right side. Got delays in, this is in Vadnais Heights and in Shoreview on 694 westbound. They start at 35E on 694 and continue until you get to Victoria. Live from the RT in, this is in Vadnais Heights and in Shoreview on 694 westbound. They start at 35E on 694 and continue until you get to Victoria. Live from the RTMC, it's Jazz at EA traffic.
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1: EA traffic.
0: We'll turn in just a moment to music of Daniel Villarreal from a recording called International Anthem and the tune Sunset Cliffs, and that's next.
1: EA traffic.
0: We'll turn in just a moment to music of Daniel Villarreal from a recording called International Anthem and the tune Sunset Cliffs, and that's next.
1: EA traffic.
0: We'll turn in just a moment to music of Daniel Villarreal from a recording called International Anthem and the tune Sunset Cliffs, and that's next.
1: EA traffic.
0: We'll turn in just a moment to music of Daniel Villarreal from a recording called International Anthem and the tune Sunset Cliffs, and that's next.
1: EA traffic.
0: We'll turn in just a moment to music of Daniel Villarreal from a recording called International Anthem and the tune Sunset Cliffs, and that's next on Jazz 88.
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0: This is The Big Beat, the title cut from a brand new release from the Twin Cities-based traditional outfit, the Southside Aces. They're going to celebrate the release of this new recording at the Dakota on the 16th, and their new album is for the first time going to be released on vinyl. It showcases music of Jelly Roll Morton and Kid Ory and Fats Domino and others. 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I'm Peter Solomon. It's the morning show on Minnesota's Jazz Station 88.5. Coming up next, it's music of saxophonists Greg Abate and Frank Tiberi, recorded together back in 1996 here on Listener-driven Jazz 88.
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0: 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On the right is a button that says Submit Your Own Event. The Jazz 88 live music calendar is presented by Northrop. I'm Peter Solomon. This is The Morning Show. Coming up next, Manny's Major in Minor. We'll hear alto saxophonist Greg Abate together with tenor player Frank Tiberi, bassist Dave Zinno, John Antor on drums, and Mark Trupalka on piano. That's coming up in just a moment. Right now, let's get the latest on traffic with Bob Urich.
2: Seeing slowdowns in St. Paul. This is on northbound 35E. They start at 494, and those delays continue till you get to Highway 13. In Brooklyn Park, West 610 at Hemlock, got a disabled vehicle blocking the right shoulder. Looking in Bloomington, the slowdowns here, westbound 494, they begin at Highway 77, and those will continue till you get to Highway 100. Elsewhere, we're looking at Eden Prairie. This is westbound, or make that eastbound, 212. We've got slowdowns here, and they continue as you make your way through Eden Prairie, past Dell Road, all the way till you get to 494. Live from the RTMC, it's Jazz 88 traffic.

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